is it good enough? Shiver through my hoodie as I pull it up. Cycle through the city thinking stupid stuff. Acting like I'm private, but I could have rocked. And I did. Flashing back when we was kids. I see my father blow his lid. Yeah, I used to say I hate the crib, hate the doors, hate the fridge, hate this fucking house I live. Cause there's holes in every wall. And now there's holes in every wall. When it was me and I've been taken for a fool. I hold my son, yo, I've been trying to play it cool. But I'm the villain in the story, the exception to the rule. Did the pressure bust the pipe, build a diamond. Alright, the anger puts a fella on an island. Yeah, you hear the bang, feel the silence. Alright, but you know I've

I was younger, yo, I wanted to be famous. Now that I'm older, yo, I wish that I was nameless. The world's aimless, no one gives a fuck. Times of the essence, I was running out of luck. Getting stuck for a couple bucks, trying to bust a nut. Filling up my plate, but wasn't filling up your cup. Yo, I say it's fuck, they even killed the Wolverine. That was the only father figure that I'd seen. I was lost, trying to find something to believe. All them aches and them pain, yeah, from cragging on my knees. I was saying please, all this air that I breathe weren't a waste. The glass chin staggering on my feet. I close my eyes and I listen to you sleep. Yeah, find some peace.

0: first time you try, you're gonna like it. 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

playing peekaboo. 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Water whipping like a jet ski. Brand new Sawyer and a XD. Cop and crash foreign and domestic. Task force trying to run a crash course. Got the whole one kind of zesty. Dropping glass harder than some plex. Still spinning with the lefty. 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
1: tails.
0: Go to the Bronx Zoo and unlock cages.
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0: African American, Asian, Caucasian, Haitians that originated from ancient spaceships.
2: Come home to give you a toad of my facelift. 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

0: ni un département, ni à une localité. 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
1: So what you gonna do when you get out of here, Caddy?
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0: The side of east side gets down, world out.
1: 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I got to take them off of here. There's only one, and that's me. You understand? For all that fighting, you understand? The sucker think he good. The sucker think he can whoop me. And I knew he can't whoop me. 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Let me get mine first. Then after I get mine, you can do what you want to do.
2: Scandalous.

looking for, you know, looking for the cuties to talk with, you know what I mean? Yo, you been a baddie ever since I could remember. The perfect render, body proportion right between thick and slender. We'll go to Scotty's house as an excuse to visit after school, honing my basketball moves, thinking hopefully you would be swooned. I was so shy and immature with no idea how to approach you. Would have gave up half of my sneaker collection just to hold you, dose you with love, and I could show you way better than I could tell you. Wrote you a letter, could you imagine the universe with us together? Snowflake showers made of diamonds from clouds of cotton candy, plant seeds that years later will form the bond of family. Will make myself trip just for a single smile to appear on your lip. Carry you on top of a pyramid just to see your hair eclipse the sun rays. We could rendezvous on Cherry Lane. Here's a glass of Perrier, baby, we can marry today. I know I'm only a sophomore, you a senior, that's okay. I'll just borrow some textbooks, I even start on that today. Honeysuckle sweetness, with a perfume straight out of Eden. I'll go to Yale to write a thesis on your facial features. Hit the mall and play games, imagine if you changed your name. You lit a flame inside my heart, philosophers couldn't explain. I just had a glance at you, hoping one day I have a chance at you. I just had a glance at you, hoping one day I have a chance at you. Signal so subtle, from your lips so supple. Picturing an old couple, throw my coat over the puddle. Purple starburst, angel second, you a star first. The way your charm works, I just wanna thank your mom first. Let me get that door, I'ma carry your bag. A safe place, you can feel comfortable sharing your past. And if you're hurting, I'ma

0: sit there, let you decide. 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We sharing sour patches while the Death Star blow up. 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Eyes locked for a moment, you felt how much I adore you. I just had to glance at you, hoping one day I'll have a chance at you. 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All it took was a glance at you, hoping one day I'll have a chance at you.
1: On se donne rendez-vous après l'école. 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
1: Cheers.

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1: Yeah.
0: Math taught me you can make higher number with these squares. 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Legendary batter like Vans. Rock slapping, I'm back on the strip. Selling a fix with a pop and some chips. Combo meal. I feed junkie like y'all feed the hungry. Cops had to drop, but they was clumsy. I spoke, what's the deal, though? What's the deal, though? Sex toys, you fucking dummies. Kids think you a hero when you sell heroin. 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
1: Woke up around this morning at 7:30. My head hurting and my stomach felt funny. And all of a sudden, a hand came out the sky. Locusts swarm around, many began to die. Shitty smell went across the whole city. Nuclear toxic, now we won't feel no pity.
2: Many die from Ebola, many from AIDS. Mexicans, whiteys, Japanese, and spades. Indian, Iranian, and all the mothers. About to find out myself, we got the fin. See which side of the gate is open in.
3: Well, is this it? The end of civilization? Are we prepared? Well, I hope so. Here's the official stolen government training film of the secret plan to deal with an alien uprising.
1: 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Some brothers ain't even known. 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Black magic chance, mass evil cult plants. You on the sky, take a glance, look around, wonder why. We must be born to die. Must be born.
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0: 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My aces got cut faces. 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Butter loaf in the oven baking. Nothing sacred. You touch cake, niggas wanna come and taste it. You get stripped bucket naked. Fuck a bank statement. I got over 100K in my basement. Your formula's basic. Paying layaway on a bracelet. You repair, I replace shit. You a chair, I'm a spaceship. You shed a tear out of sheer hatred. But to get here more than skill takes patience. Ill nature, golden age reels feels ancient. Motion picture rap, we like filmmakers. World up, yeah nigga, come on. Niggas friendly, my mind spray. Soda and some goobers. My mind spray. My nine spray. My mind spray.
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Mercedes, white tees, ragtop, drop down, sunshine, palm trees. 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I drive by the breaknecks. 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Forever flying high design fashion. Cause when the doors lift up, cameras flashing. 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Mr. Three Hoes with them, no reindeers prancing. 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Meanwhile, for us, it's just a Tuesday night.

Seafood to smooth this. Always drop cool shit. 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And that's why she be choosing. Yeah, some say Seafood groove, the new Maze 15 in the fast lane, moving my own pace. 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Modified Glock switch that extended in. 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I'm a real BADBOY. 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
1: Yeah.
0: 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You know what I do with this shit, man. Shit too easy. Bitch, you on the beat too. It's the emperor, man. It's the emperor, man. It's the emperor, man. It's the emperor, man.

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And that when the child was born, they would have to give him medication to bring it out. We would go through cold turkeys and sweats and different things that same thing I would go through if I was, you know, cutting down on it. And before they took him from me, they used to bring him to me. He'd eat, sometimes he would, sometimes he wouldn't. But he'd vomit, and he'd have cold sweats, he'd have chills, and then he'd have what's called slight fever and go through his cold turkey and aggravation and pain.

0: Tell them the truth.
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3: I've been going through something. 1,855 days. I've been going through something. Be afraid.
4: What is a bitch in a miniskirt? A man in his feelings with bitter nerve. What is a woman that really hurt? A demon, you're better off killing her. What is a relative? Make a repetitive narrative on how you did it first. That is a predator in reverse. All of your presidents, he with thirst. What is a neighborhood reputable? That is a snitch on a pedestal. What is a house with a better view? A family broken in variables. What is a rapper with jewelry? A way that I show my maturity. What

0: wanna be successful. 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Handed me a 38 and told me I was special.
1: Yes, I am.

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But when you come from where we come from, I call that magic. When you get two niggas from different sides of the city to do something like this, I guess you can call that magic. Getting off of Section 8, welfare. Nas Rolls Royces, private jets. 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
1: Not right.
0: I'm speaking proper, but my baby, I'm talking white. So don't be frugal.
1: Don't be frugal.
0: This boiling water ain't for noodles.
1: Ain't for noodles.
0: School of the hard knocks. No elective.
1: No elective.
0: Buy bricks and dissect them.
1: Yeah.
0: Sandra Bullock.
1: Sandra Bullock.
0: Had some boy and some girl and a bird in a box.
1: A bird in a box.
0: A package A.
1: Yeah.
0: Breaking down birds like Captain J. You probably cry in front of your girl.
1: In front of your girl.
0: Where I'm from, you would die in front of your girl.
1: In front of your girl.
0: For the supply of the girl.
1: Yeah.
0: But I know my judgment day is coming.
1: My judgment day is coming.
0: Cause I've been whipping that white girl.
1: Whipping.

0: his homeboy hit him. So close he can't believe it. Happened so fast with like slow motion when all the witnesses seen it. 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My Air Max colorway, coral reef, constant heaters. 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Not who the man, candy cane, Corvette, rally stripes. 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Dumbo fly, elephant print, my cement, 3 footsteps. Laying in high Jordan 5s, Lakeshore Drive, Ferrari, horses, floor mat, carpet, embroidery. She told me, tape it while she did it. Hope that made it mean more to me. Girl, I ain't even got my phone with me. Collect the dots, collect the drops. Had the cop a warehouse. 30 cars in that motherfucker. Doors open and they spread out. Put a pool table in the middle of that motherfucker like a player house. Roll 30 fathers, then I let them all air out.
1: Come over here.
2: Coming. What is it?
1: That car, look.
2: What about it? Never seen it before.
3: Yeah, let me get some of this shit real quick.

0: natural exuberance, Professor.
1: Step on it. You're not going to let an old thing pass you. I suppose this is an example of relativity. Relativity is the reason why when I drive the car, it's like a speed trial in Indianapolis. And when he drives the car, it's just torture.
2: Be careful, for Pete's sake.

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2: Yeah. 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
0: I'm tired
1: come
0: of this
1: talk
0: shit.
1: To me.
0: My brother, homie.
1: Is that what I think that is? I know that's not what I think that is. Why are you so angry? See, you young men are dying of thirst. Do you know what that means? That means you need water, holy water. You need to be baptized with the Spirit of the Lord. Do you want to receive God as your personal Savior? Okay, repeat after me. Lord God, I come to you a sinner.
2: Lord God, I come to you a sinner.
1: And I humbly repent for my sin.
2: And I humbly repent for my sins.
1: I believe that Jesus is Lord.
2: I believe that Jesus is Lord.
1: I believe you raised him from the dead.
2: I believe you raised him from the dead.
1: I would ask that Jesus come into my life.
2: I would ask that Jesus come into my life.
1: And be my Lord and Savior.
2: And be my Lord and Savior.
1: I receive Jesus to take control of my life.
2: I receive Jesus to take control of my life.
1: And that I might live for him from this day forward.
2: And that I may live for him from this day forward.
1: Thank you, Lord Jesus, for saving me with your precious blood.
2: Thank you, Lord Jesus, for saving me with your precious blood.
1: In Jesus' name, amen.
2: In Jesus' name, amen.
1: All right now, remember this day, the start of a new life.

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0: Hip, H-I-P, H-O-P.
1: Hey, Teresa, it's Thompson, really? 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
2: 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Yeah, we got to wear that. We got to share those W's, them habits.
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4: Stuck in the
2: ladies,
3: mindset.
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3: Stuck in the
4: mindset.
3: Stuck in the
4: porches.
2: You got to share that.
4: Poverty.
3: Ops. 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
2: 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Life, we got to share that.
3: Power.
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1: Classy Azul from We Feeling Blue. 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
0: Everybody watches as proud Biafra still hangs on, though only by a thread.
1: Watching.
0: As thousands die each day from starvation and disease, proud black people dying for a dream.
1: Watching.
0: Everybody watches as Jew generals assure the world, watching. Israel will live!
2: Live!
0: Yes! Israel will survive! And all Arabs in the world can't change that.
1: Everybody watches.
0: Everybody watches as tired niggas make their way home to the ghetto from work, bringing with the night violence, destruction, and death, and whatever other shit you lay on niggas. Everybody watches as another birthday slips
1: watches.
0: By, leaving us with a promise a year older.
1: Watches.
0: As Uncle Tom and Mighty Whitey get together and plan our next setback. Everybody watches to make sure that nobody gets something for nothing. Or give something for nothing. Everybody watches.
1: Watching.
0: And it's my black luck. Though everybody watches, nobody gives a fuck.

Have you ever heard a tale of the noblest of gentlemen rose up from Squilla? Tall, dark, and decked out in customary regalia, smelling like paraphernalia, hailing from the home of Mahalia. His uptown smile was gold like a Frankie Beverly Day. His favorite song from Prince was not Raspberry Beret. It was Sometimes It Snows in April. He was brought up by the faithful in a cage of every unclean bird, ungrateful and hateful. The legend of the clandestine reverend from the bricks, with the master's grip to pull a sleeping giant out the ditch. And I ain't even have to wiggle my nose like Bewitched. I just upshift the six, convert the V4 to a broomstick. But I tarry through the valley of death, my Lord give me pasture. If you wanna be a master in life, you must submit to a master. I was born to lock horns with the devil at the brink of the hereafter. Me, the socket, the plug.

I'm at war like the Dukes of Hazzard against the bosses of the Hogs. Yip, yip, giddy. Alchemist put the icing on the soliloquy. Let it be forever known that I niced up the pen something considerably. J. Electola flow mainly, it's a poet mainly. The fatwa he issued on Al Shaitan was delivered plainly. It's the day of Kiyama to the believer.

recliner, listen to everything from a lecture from the Honorable Minister Louis Farrakhan to Serge Gainsbourg or Madonna or a podcast on piranhas. What a time we living in. Just like the scripture says, earthquakes, fires, and plagues, the resurrection of the dead.

your features. I'm a page turner, sage burner, Santeria, Changong, December baby, Mauritius, Saint Ho. Story takes place in ancient Egypt. They're cut off the nose, despite their face. They're still your Jesus. I can't tell how they white. That blue eyed virgin is make believe stuff. She throw me out of house. Say ye deliver us from this heathen. I say that to Miss Tina. She sneeze at sun. Her photic reflex. 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Little did they know, I hold the heat next. Neither tool can be used to fix our defects. P.S. 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Inshallah.

0: Yeah, it's on my motherfucking niggas, you know what I'm saying?
1: That's right, yo. That's right.
0: Word up. And to my niggas too. 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

0: honest first. I think the most beautiful is when you can be the most honest with yourself. Like, that's when you, I think that's when you're the most free, when you can be vulnerable and allow yourself to not be perfect, you dig? Just be human. Yep, that's the work I've been doing anyway. It's taking some time, but we getting in.
1: It ain't easy, no, for real.
0: It only took

0: Next message.
1: Yo, I don't know where to start, dog, but check it out. Music is my total existence, dog, straight up. Everything in my life revolves around music. It's like, can't get a relationship because I'm still with my first love, which is music.

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You know what it says? It's your boy Busta Bumps down, Flip Mode Squad, alright? Now, you know, there's a serious thing behind the music that we're doing. It's like, music, you know, for me, man, it means everything, family. You know, when we going through our little personal stripes in life, you know what I'm saying? We get up in that studio, close that door, be locking ourselves in that little four-wall space, man. Get up in the vocal booth and become whoever you want to be. Express whatever you want to feel. You know what I mean? When you're going through your most frustrating time in life, you know what I'm saying? You can realize that when you can't find nobody else to speak to, you can speak through the music. Help other people feel your pain, your struggle, your passion. You know, what you live and die for, your values in life. You know what I mean? Music, man, it's the voice of every being in the universe, the platform provided for us to communicate when all else fails. It's what allows us to be able to connect when touching the heart and the soul of the street.

0: Premier?
1: Yeah, what's up, G?
0: That trip to L.A. may be delayed.
1: Wow, what's up? I'm on my way to the airport now.
0: Yeah, well, your boy Guru got knocked.
1: What?
0: I don't know what this is about. Sounds crazy, man. Something about a gun.

0: Be chillin', try to make money, stay out this ruin. 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But what you been doing?
1: Nigga drinking 40s fuck pro.
0: I be hearing people talking behind my back, but that's a normal reaction. When they be doing a fraction more than the next person doing. But I'm still relaxing. 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I be maxin'. Boot pack 99 main attraction. 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On a plane 10 to 3.

Demon wishing they was all above me. Small cats react off movies, they peep. 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I'm mapping out my plan to hit the next trip. Rock a show, clock the dough, make niggas head dip. Yo, yo, the next thick chick I stick with. My head splits before we lift. For instance, hit the ground, now we up in New York, JFK Airport. All my niggas in OX holding down the fort. Me, peanut butter, wild child, these are roams. Only here to take out whack clones like poopy combs. Whack, Master Tim, Lynn, and Magoo. About 80% can't fuck on my crew. But anyway, we always come original any day. From LAX to JFK.

0: Am I too much for you?
1: Oh, no.
0: If you feel the least bit uncomfortable, do let me know and I'll stop.
1: You wouldn't.
0: Relax.
1: Deeper. Deeper. Yes, yes.
0: Now I'm going to really pour it on.
1: I can take it.
0: Just let

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0: I ain't the one to put crack in a pipe or crack in a capsule.
1: Crack in a capsule.
0: Never the one to fake jacks on a mic, put that in a manual.
1: Put that in a manual.
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0: Back to the rap skill. Tell me, why do you worship the skeleton holders?
1: Why the hell do you do this shit?
0: What will it take to bring heaven in focus?
1: Focus.
0: Open a doorway, malevolent hocus.

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Swear down, spoke to Desi about CJ. Pimping big, I got them on prepaid. DM, Insta on, they no lele. One wish chick is singing like Ray J. Deep ting, feeding for the D3 ting. 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Banged her out, left the chick sleeping. 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When you wake up, baby, don't hate me. 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Slick when I striked in her mouth. Liked when I came in her mouth. Call for your guy that I'm knocking him out. Back to the blocks with an axe and I'm swinging it round.

They say two wrongs don't make a right, and I know two songs won't make it right. I used to check in before I take a flight, just to have good sex, we would fake a fight. Now I only see you in a bad dream. You came to get even with the sad king. The eye popper, I serenade a crown of copper. If she came to break her heart, you should never stop her. Blame you, I told you all of this before. Every time I cut your throat, you came back for more. Sweet love, if you really wanna be my demon, pick an aperitif, at least we could have an evening. At the end, just smile as I lose my breath. Sweet something in my ear, I love you to death. Next lifetime, please stay away from me. And if we do cross paths, don't say you love me. What's the use of a half-truth with God's passion? Nail me to the cross and call me old-fashioned. I could've died, cried tears for the baby, seed sown. The gods just might be crazy. We did acid on Easter, opened up my mind. All is well, another place, another time. And now all I give her is a cold look. I move calm and collected like an old crook. You could smell the past like an old book. So I'ma have to pass like a no look. No clock, I'm retired like a grandfather. No dates, just bread and some tap water. Don't care where you came from or where you headed. I could see you gassed up, unwedded. 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

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So stuck in the ether, I see the real fears. I die hard, you the bomb, time ticking on you. Treat you better than self, I was tricking on you. New chief, loose leaf, grief stricken on you. No white picket fence, they was picking on you. Competition is a frenemy's lover forever. 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Wedding on a frozen lake, try to cut a frozen cake. 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Women, money, and wine, no escape from bliss. But how many misses does it take to miss?

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that all matter is composed of at least three fundamental particles, protons, electrons, neutrons. 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Neutral in the middle. 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Within all types of energy. 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
1: Everything is perception. 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

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Tennessee Fist Jubilee Singers, late 1800s.

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2: I'll tell you some more, then you go to sleep, okay?

Sweet dreams. 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

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Bruce Leroy with the glow, walked on the edge, trying to dream in the bed. 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Before I make it to jail, probably put in the head.

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0: Chip. 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
2: Oh, I'm glad she started.
3: Yo, man, first thing we gotta do is get you a new car, man.
2: Well, that's what happens when you leave your partner behind. No, we're dealing with
3: you left. Shit. You left me.
2: You left me.
3: Yo, anyway, yo, what time is the studio tomorrow?
2: I'm down to start like, hold on, I can't see. I'm down to start like 10.
3: You need a new car, nigga. 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That's definitely good for me. Right now, I think, man, just drop me off at Kendu's crib, B.
2: Drop you off? Like you dropped me off?
3: Get the fuck out of here.

Yo, what's happening, man? Yo, they trying to come down on the ATL when we speak. They say we on the negative tip. What's up?

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